tell you a little bit something about the letters I get from Switzerland. People write me letters, they say, Gil, we cannot find your records in Switzerland. I say, that's cool, that's just like the United States, you can't find them over there either. No problem. Let me tell you what you might be able to do. You go to the record store, you go all the way to the back on the left-hand side, you look on the bottom. On the bottom, they have a record box called Miscellaneous. We, unfortunately, are miscellaneous. It means no category, just in this box here. Otherwise, in the other box on the other side, there's a box called Jazz, J-A-Z-Z. And we felt pretty good about that. And we look up in the dictionary the word jazz, it means miscellaneous. We are unhappy again. We'd like to do a song for you, have you figure it out. The question is that jazz?

talking to you, you too. Do you guys know who I'm talking to? Those of you who go out and stay out all night and have the next day, expect us to be home when you get there. But let me tell you something, the sisters are not going for that no more. Because we realize two things, that you aren't doing anything for us, and that we can better do by ourselves. So from now on, we're going to use what we got to get what we

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1: 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In other words, keep the spirit, but you seem like you're straining. 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

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Cause I listen to jazz. Keeps me calm. I just wanna listen to some jazz music, please. Turn that on. In the pen, son, pumping George Benson. 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Might rock over good pie, pork pie hat. 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

Jia Lingashin, Sashenka Hernández Estrada, Katuri Guarana Pueshka, Engajaka, Michoacán Guayastaka, Ki Purepich Wandarishka, Kaengaji Huchit Wandakwan Urahka, Miwashin, Huchitatita Chani, Kananita Chani,

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